they don't really matter today. It's just as well the world ended, 'cause it wasn't working anyway. Ever since the world ended, there's no more Bible Belt. Remember how we all pretended, going around lying about the way we felt. Every rule has been amended, and there's nobody keeping score.

cause and fight. Dogmas that we once defended no longer seem worthwhile. Ever since the world ended, I face the future with